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1: 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I'll be right there.

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0: Homestead Littleton Fire Department, stand by for a tone. Littleton Fire Department, 55 Union Street, apartment number 1 in Littleton. 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Twin State Littleton Fire Department, 55 Union Street, apartment number 1 in Littleton. For 17 Alpha, 86-year-old female, fallen, lift assist, 2016.
1: Twin State Littleton, 83.
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1: 83 is responding.
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North Pack Road, can you do him? Pack Road, can ambulance respond in stage 6 Spring Street for a 70-year-old male, possible victim of an assault, is conscious and breathing, does have arms and elbows that are slight, unknown how. Again, Norpac Road, can ambulance respond in stage 6 Spring Street for a 70-year-old male, possible victim of an assault, is conscious and breathing, arm and elbow is sliced, unknown how. I'm here in tone 2022 NPD as a rep.

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0: received. 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
1: 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They've agreed to not shoot off the Roman candles for the evening. 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
0: Message received. Lisbon 4, Sugar 2.

0: 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Dying to Sugar Hill 2.
1: Go ahead.
0: Grafton on North.
1: Go ahead.
0: Confirming Sugar Hill's on Main Street in Lisbon. I'll be en route from the Littleton area.
1: We have Main Street in Lisbon and received.
0: Are there any units on in Lisbon currently?
2: Her in Lisbon 4. Or with us trying to catch the subject, she said.
0: Responding. Can you ask if they want flow of traffic or code 3?
2: Grafton Sugar Hill 2. Still moving 4. And neither of them are answering.

0: 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How do you read this unit?
1: Copy you loud and clear. And how do you copy us?
0: Steve, I have you the same. I'll stay here unless we keep having problems.
1: Matthew, Steve, 7-6. 2 for Lisbon, 4.

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1: 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You show me in Rich Lisbon as well.
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0: Twin Cities, Groton Raggedy MS, Woodsville Ambulance. Respond to 168 Outer Spring Road in Groton for a 49-year-old female with an irritation on her chin that's swelling, getting larger, and has leakage from a wound. Again, Twin State, Groton Raggedy MS, Woodsville Ambulance. Respond to 168 Powder Spring Road in Groton for a 49-year-old female with an irritation on her chin. It's swelling, getting larger, and has leakage from a wound. Sign Ray Tone, 2042. X1. Doc X1, you're back in quarters, 2042.
1: For Lisbon 4. Sugar 2, I see you're trying to reply. I'm just checking your status.

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1: Backup.
0: Was in four. Go ahead. Listen four, where are you? Sheriff 9 in Frank County 2. It sounds like they're requesting help. So I just don't know where they are exactly. I do have the channels patched, so it should be talking on each other.
2: Kent Highway at Deer Park with Rhode Island, 1 Marietta 940, 1 MI 940, the Gray Fort Focus.
0: Where are you? And what's your status? Franconi 2, Sheriff 9, they're in front of Mikey's. I can't get an updated status.

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1: Groton looking for, what's your status? Attempting to restrain him.
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0: Graff and Sheriff 9. Grafton Franklin, E2. Grafton, Lisbon 4, status.
1: Friendly vessel.
0: You're cutting out. You say you had him in custody?

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1: Jaco for Sheriff 9.
0: Just want to confirm he's on scene. Is Franconi 2 there as well?
1: Good, I've got Sheriff 9, myself, Lisbon 4, and a trooper. It looks like Franconi has just showed up.
0: Message received. Sugar 2.
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0: 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Let me clear the TMG 10-2.
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1: 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Ocean, F. Franks. 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
1: I'll be heading to the Lisbon PD briefly, and then we'll be transporting the individual to Littleton Regional Healthcare.
2: Are you transporting?
1: Negative. I believe Lisbon will be transporting.
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0: 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Forest Service 31, go ahead.
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0: Message received. 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

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Would you like to know 3 transporting to Cottage 2108? Broad Rescue 1. Right now, when you're in Cordis 2108.

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0: Show me en route to Littleton Hospital, one in custody.
1: Did you see Lisbon 4? Do you want me to make them aware?
2: I'll see you, Gaston. I'll be following him up, and yes, if he could make the ER aware.
1: Sugar 2, you're advising you're going to the hospital as well. Let's see, Sugar 2, and I will make it aware.

0: Draft him within four. LRH has the information. However, they just want to make you aware that they do not have a room available, that he's going to have to sit in the waiting room with you. They request an officer stay there with him.
1: Received.

he advised in the house near him that he felt a problem as a lady wandering near it along with two children that look to be between 13 and 15. He believes that the female lives at the end of the street, but apparently she's acting strange tonight.

0: We own three. Ambulance
1: 3
0: at cottage 2125.
1: What is it for, Griffin?
2: What is it for?
1: I'm arriving at the hospital.
2: Message received, what is it for?

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1: Where you see?
2: To that 10 Houghton Street, Paul.
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0: Sugarhill Fire Department, Sugar Hill EMS, Littleton Fire Department. Respond to mile marker 118.4, I-93 North in Sugar Hill for a motor vehicle collision, no injuries, airbag deployment, and leakage. Again, Twin State, Sugar Hill Fire Department, Sugar Hill EMS, Littleton Fire Department. Respond to mile marker 118.4, I-93 Northbound in Sugar Hill for a motor vehicle accident, vehicle versus deer. No injuries, but there was airbag deployment and leakage. Time of your tone, 2149.
1: At the hospital, do they want me to cover that 25 cents?
2: I just gave it to state police. It looks like they have a root unit.
1: Thank you.

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0: Sugar Hill M1. Just be advised, you are due for second tones. What are your wishes?
1: Rescue 1 M1 responding. We're assembling a crew. Hold on second tone.
0: Sugar Hill M1, Rescue 1 responding. Holding on for the tones. We're on 55.

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0: 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The front end damage, you will be assessing $2,200.
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1: 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We'll be on the interstate shortly.
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State Welder or fire department. Twin State Welder or fire department. Respond near 1584 Jefferson Hill Road in Wells River. The report of power line on fire. Unknown if any trees are involved. Again, Twin State Wells River fire. Respond in the area of 1584 Jefferson Hill Road in Wells River. The report of power line on fire. Unknown if there's any trees involved. At 2206.

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The Wells River Fire Department on a second call. 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Again, Twin State. 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In the air 3630 Route 302 in Wells River for a two-car motor vehicle accident with unknown leakage, injury, or airbag deployment, 2213.

Wells River Engine 1. We had a report of a power line on fire. Unknown if any of the trees are involved. It was a single passerby who called it in. The second was a two-car motor vehicle accident, unknown leakage, airbags, or injuries, and that's in the area 302 in Boltonville, near house number 3630. Wells River Engine 1 responding to the motor vehicle accident near house number 3630, route 302 at 2215.

0: Lincoln Base, Glenwood Ambulance in Woodstock. 1652 Daniel Webster Highway, for 12 Charlie 4. 62-year-old male, had a seizure, fell to the floor. The seizing has stopped. He is conscious, breathing, and talking. He is still located on the floor. Again, Lincoln Base, Glenwood Ambulance in Woodstock. 1652 Daniel Webster Highway, unit number 44, Route 12 Charlie 4, 62-year-old male, had a seizure, fell to the floor. The seizing has now stopped. He is conscious, breathing, and talking. Still located on the floor. Your tone is 2216.
1: Grafton Sherman.
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1: 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He was unsure of any injuries to get your airbag deployment at all. Just afraid someone was going to end up getting hit.
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1: However, no cars or people present. I'm going to travel up 302 towards Littleton to see if there's anyone else up the road.
0: You got a buzzer in the background. I couldn't copy where it is or if it just went one lane.

Twin State, Woodville Ambulance Backup, 2nd Medical, Monroe EMS, to 1494 Woodville Road in Monroe for a 6 echo, a 70-year-old female, conscious and affected breathing. Again, Twin State, Woodville Ambulance Backup, 2nd Medical, Monroe EMS, to 1494 Woodville Road in Monroe for a 6 echo, 70-year-old female, conscious with ineffective breathing, 2223.

0: Sheriff 9 Grafton, I'll be back off. Grafton, copy for the 20.
1: Woodville, I'm on 3, go ahead. Woodville, I'm on 3, you're on scene at 2225.
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Monroe M1. Monroe M1, you clipped yourself. Were you responding? Monroe M1, you're going to be responding. 1494 Woodville Road in Monroe at 2227. She stated her SpO2 was statin at 80, and she was attempting to do a nebulizer treatment.

Woodsville Ambulance Car 1. Ambulance Car 1, you're responding to Monroe on 2228.

Monroe R1. SU1 responding at 2229. Twin State to Woodsville, ambulance car 1. Do you know if your department needs a second tone for that backup call, or do you know if they're all set?

Twin State Woodsville Ambulance backup, second tone. Twin State, the Woodsville Ambulance backup, second tone for the second medical. 1494 Woodsville Road, Monroe, a 6 echo, 70-year-old female, conscious with ineffective breathing. Again, Twin State to the Woodsville Ambulance backup with a second medical call. 1494 Woodsville Road in Monroe, a 6 echo, 70-year-old female who's conscious with an ineffective breathing, 2290. 30. Well, River Command.

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0: Sheriff 9, do you have this coming back to Julie St. Francis out of Lisbon? She's active in Hilltown 29.
1: Kenwood Ambulance 3, you're on scene at 2232.
0: Sheriff 9, I saw you keying up, nothing came through.
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0: Kenwood Ambulance 3, that was very broken. I believe you have patient contact at 2232.
1: Monroe R1, you're on scene, 2233. Sensei, will join me on car 1. You want a mutual aid ambulance?

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1: Sheriff 9.
0: If they can provide a second.
1: Just took what originally started as a 911 open line for 23 Park Ridge in Lisbon. And the female did end up coming on the line, advised her name was Amber Poole. She stated that her husband's phone was broken and her daughter was trying to fix it. I did ask if there was any emergency, states no, everything was okay.
2: Received. I will still be responding. I'm almost clear of the accident.
1: Message received, Sheriff 9.
0: Being the second member. Ambulance 3, when you're clear of Wells River, you'll go to Monroe, 2234.

Woodsville Ambulance Car 1, you're going to continue. Ambulance 3 to take call, 2236. Twin State to Woodsville Ambulance 3. Woodsville Ambulance 3, per Woodsville Ambulance Car 1, either take the medical.

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1: Report taken, I'll be clear of the accident. What is the address of the 911 hang up?
2: 23 Park Ridge in Lisbon.
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They did say they had an unknown ETA at this point. Monroe, M1.

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0: for the youth athletes that was suspended. End of history.
1: Good afternoon, Sheriff Nine, folks.
2: Sheriff Nine, Grafton. Here, I'll be off for a minute. We're actually dealing with the deer item with individuals at this location.
1: That's received, Sheriff Nine.

State Woodsville Ambulance. Twin State Woodsville Ambulance, respond to 3630 Route 302 in Newberry for a female patient that is now not feeling well. Again, Twin State Woodsville Ambulance, 3630 Route 302 in Newberry for a female patient that is now not feeling well. Time of your tone is 2254. Woodsville Ambulance, 3. Ambulance 3 responding 2254.

Sir, command, you're rising. Vehicles removed, 2255. Rescue one. Monroe Rescue 1 in quarters, 2255.

0: Van Graffin. I'll be clear. Individuals from this address will be claiming the deer. I'll reach out to Fish and Game regarding that item.
1: Do you have time?

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0: 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Command terminated 2301.

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0: Calls for Lisbon. 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
2: 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Command, you're advising, still handling traffic 2303.

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Vancouver, EMS, units are clear, 2313.

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0: for semester one? I do have that coming back on 2010 Ford Ranger to David Hepburn out of Austin, Texas.
1: This will be an unoccupied vehicle on the kink, parked in an odd spot. I'll be clear, no action.
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0: Table six, in the area of 1359 County Road. 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
1: I'll head out that way.
0: Investigate with six.

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1: On the road.
0: Steve Hable 6.

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1: JTB will be en route.
2: Can you also send EMS that I have one individual who just came out of the woods?
0: Message to be able to for evaluation?
2: Yes.
0: And mail?
2: Repeat the last message.
0: From a mail party?
2: Mail party. I do not believe he's the registered arm.
0: Six.

Twin State, Woodville Ambulance. Twin State to Woodville Ambulance, in the area 1359 County Road in North Haverhill, to meet PD for a male patient for evaluation from a motor vehicle accident. Again, Twin State to the Woodville Ambulance, area 1359 County Road in North Haverhill, to meet the police for a male patient for evaluation from a motor vehicle accident. 04 minutes.

The ambulance 3. Ambulance 3, you're responding. Going to be in the area of 1359 County Road, which is the Brushwood intersection with County. PD's on scene. Says a male puppy came out of the woods, possibly connected to a motor vehicle accident there. 06 minutes.

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1: 32.
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0: sinkhole has been filled in. The road's passable. I'll be 1075.
1: 2, 22.

0: 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In that party, can you add him by OLN?
1: Go ahead.
0: Lincoln 1738 0306.

0: DW80 breath county sheriff's time clear 30 minutes. Cell phone 2. Cell phone 2. Franconia 2.
1: Franconia 2.
0: Franconia 2. Lancaster 6. Forest Service 31.
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1: Let me see. It's going to be a black over white. New Hampshire temp. 411286.
0: To 1st Brigade, Red Durango, out of Littleton.
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0: Elliot.
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0: 700, yeah, that's a recall. How do you say previous one?
1: 10-5. It's not confirmed he's in town, though. She just suspects it may be him.
0: Hello.

0: Bisman Porter.
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0: 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I'll be tuned soon on call.
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0: Due to a police information call, one of the businesses called in, just wanted you to be aware of something.
1: Received. I just got off the phone with her. Go ahead and close that out.
0: Received.

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0: 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I'm going to be giving mileage back to PD with 173301.
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0: Littleton 6, 15 Jackson Street. If you can meet the first calling party, David. I believe it says Cohen for his last. He reported a theft of his cell phone from the neighbor up the street who will not give it back.
1: Lisbon ambulance. Responding listener 76 North Main Street for 10 Delta. 36-year-old female, conscious breathing alert. Was hospitalized recently for a stroke. Now feeling nauseous and has pressure in her chest. 0103.
0: It was in reference to the theft of a cell phone over on Jackson Street.

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1: The accused individual does not have the cell phone. The calling party, reporting party, is heavily intoxicated. And I've advised him that if he comes back to this apartment, he'll be arrested. And if I see him out again tonight, he'll be PC'd and brought to April.
2: Littleton 6.

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0: and 6 Grafton on North. Should call pop up again. Did he call back?
1: Lowe's and 6, that's affirmative. Well, I was on the phone, though. He located his cell phone in his apartment.
0: Amazing. Thank you.

0: Payroll 6.
1: I said Brian from JTP calling, advised there was a tow inventory form on one of the seats. He wasn't sure if you needed that or not. His contact info is on the call if you do need it.
0: Vehicle, I can give him a call, or if you don't mind calling him back, let him know. 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
0: Thank you.

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That's a can shows time clear 0200. 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

One State, Woodville, I have one. Twin State, Woodsville Ambulance, the Grafton County Nursing Home, 3855 Dartmouth College Highway in Haverhill. A 37 Bravo, a 101-year-old female who's conscious and breathing, had multiple falls, now complaining of right-sided pain. Again, Twin State to the Woodsville Ambulance, to the Grafton County Nursing Home, 3855 Dartmouth College Highway in Haverhill. A 37 Bravo, a 101-year-old female who's conscious and breathing, multiple falls, complaining of right-sided pain, 311.

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Woods of Ambulance 3, you're responding at 315. Patient located in the Granite Wing, room 204B, Bravo.

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Yeah, the front doors are still secured. Same as last time, I believe it's going to be a false alarm. You just make a note, and you'll try and contact this code.

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Sorry, Elm Street, Cottage, 342.

Twin State, Sugar Hill EMS, Littleton Fire Department. The 912 Route 18 in Sugar Hill. 5 Charlie, 93-year-old female, with a sharp pain in her back and side. Again, Twin State, Sugar Hill EMS, Littleton Fire Department. The 912 Route 18 in Sugar Hill, by 5 Charlie, 93-year-old female, complaining of a sharp pain in her back and side, 459.

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0: Grabbing the Littleton 6 on North.
1: That's 6.
0: Littleton 6. The hospital looking to see if you can come up there and meet the guard on duty in the lobby. Reference a subject. I believe this is the one Lisbon took in. To see if you can go there and stand by while they advise him that he's going to be IEA'd and he's not allowed to leave, just in case you become aggressive.
1: Where is he? I'll be here.
0: Majesty, Littleton 6.

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0: Affirmative. 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
1: Realty?
0: The house is currently up for sale. Any idea if it was the owners or realtor that provided the proper passcode?
1: Negative. All the alarm company said was the key holder.
0: I see. Well, it appears like no one's here. I did check around. It looks like everything's secure. 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

0: Wilton 6, Grafton on North. All Littleton units are going to be clear LRH. We are going to have a detail officer responding up here within the hour. I'll be 10-2.
1: Message received, Littleton 6.
0: Grafton.
1: Littleton 8, go ahead.
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1: See Waterville 5.

0: Waterville 5, Grafton. 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Does that come back to left of Weinstein versus Walter? If so, that's by operator. They give a status on both the vehicle and the operator.
1: It does come back to a Walter Weinstein on a 2012 gray Tacoma out of your town. Vehicle is valid through September. He is also a valid driver. And this accident 2020-2016.
0: Received.

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1: Bomb K6, go ahead.
0: All Bethlehem units will be out on training. Littleton will cover automatic fire calls. Twin Mountain will cover automatic EMS calls.
1: Advising all Bethlehem units will be out for training. Twin Mountain will be covering medical. Littleton Fire will be covering fire calls. Your time is 8:16.

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1: Message received, Littleton 41.

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1: Just one down, though.
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Twin State to Newberry EMS Woodsville Ambulance. Respond at 2420 U.S. Route 302, the Blue Mountain School, for a 17-year-old male student that fell off the stage and is having a seizure. Twin State to Newberry EMS Woodsville Ambulance. Respond at 2420 U.S. Route 302 in Newberry, Vermont, for the Blue Mountain School, for a 17-year-old male student fell off the stage and is having a seizure. Your time is 10:23. Ambulance 3, go ahead. Ambulance 3 is responding to the Blue Mountain School. Your time is 10:24. Be advised there should be somebody outside to meet you and guide you to the patient.

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One's responding, your time is 10:24.

Wednesday, Woods Hole 3. Wednesday, Woods Hole 3. From Vermont 911 on this 17-year-old. They believe now he did not have a seizure. However, he does have an ICD installed, and it may have shocked him. It hasn't happened in a while, but they believe that's now what had happened. He is up and around, conscious, breathing, alert.

0: Trustee Grafton.
1: April 50, go ahead.
0: Woodsville EMS to the graduation at the high school. We have somebody who passed out. They are conscious now.
1: April 50, are they inside or outside?
0: We're outside. We'll guide them in when they come.
1: Message received, April 50.

0: 28 Woodsville Ambulance Backup. Medical call, Woodsville, 9 High Street at the high school at the graduation. Report of a subject that had passed out, unknown age. Subject reportedly alert now. Again, Woodsville Ambulance Backup, medical call, Woodsville, 9 High Street at the high school. Subject at the graduation had passed out, PD requesting EMS response. Time of your tone, 10:30.
1: Go ahead.
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0: Call tenant and bring him to the patient.
2: Twin State Woodsville Ambulance backup, second tone, second call, medical call Woodsville, 9 High Street at the high school for a 16-year-old male that had passed out and is now conscious. 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Again, Woodsville Ambulance backup, second tone for second call, medical call Woodsville, 9 High Street at the high school. 16-year-old male that had passed out is now conscious. 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

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Respond to 840 Swayze Lane in Bethlehem, New Hampshire for 13 Charlie, 81-year-old female. Difficulty breathing. Sugar is high, but she feels like it is low. Twin State to Twin Mountain Ambulance. Respond to 840 Swayze Lane in Bethlehem, New Hampshire for a 13 Charlie, 81-year-old female. Difficulty breathing. Sugar is high, but she feels like it is low. Your time is 10:47.

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0: 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The long driveway.
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Minutes are clear of BMU. 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
0: Advised of directions to this location you're going to. If you go out the end of Swayze Lane, you want to bear right. Turns to a Class 6 road, private road. Take the first driveway on the right, and then it's a quarter mile up to the house.
1: Appreciate it. Thank you.

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USA Woods LA 1, you're clear with the refusal. Back in service, 10:56.

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1: Run.
0: I have a call on South Street at 100, behind 100 South Street, a big white apartment building on the hard corner, for a 61-year-old male, reportedly very intoxicated and hurting all over. He's out behind the building, between the building and the rail trail. We're sending EMS. I didn't copy your question. Go again.
1: All I copied was an intoxicated male that sounded like you were saying additional facts.
0: Yeah, it's given as an intoxicated male. He can't move and hurting all over. I'm not sure if he fell down or if he's having other medical issues. And we are sending EMS.
2: Alpha. 61-year-old male, intoxicated, can't move. Your time is 11:13.

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1: Littleton Ambulance 3, go ahead.
0: Ambulance 3, Engine 1, responding.
1: Littleton Ambulance 3 and Engine 1 are responding to 100 South Street. 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

Last unit on Twin State, go again, you are broken. Zeppelin K1, go ahead.

prep on K1, understand subject left, heading west. Rest of your message was broken. He's in a blue sedan with Connecticut tags, times 1116.

0: Bethlehem 3. Bethlehem 3, from your fire chief, he needs you to come to the control barn at Johnson Lane. He's had a subject there that was a disturbance. He believes the subject's intoxicated, but he's now left in a small blue car with an unknown Connecticut reg. We're going to try and get more.
1: Received.
2: Can you get a description of what that gentleman was wearing? 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I was at the control burn a little while ago.
0: Receive.
3: Bethlehem K1. Do you have a clothing description on that subject also?

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1: All right, correction, Franconia 4. Franconia 4, the fire chief advises it's the person you're familiar with. He's wearing a green hoodie, military markings on it, and he's also believed to be in possession of a 6 to 8 inch knife.
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1: Franconia 4.
0: It's going to be the same gentleman I had a trespass notice served against a couple of weeks ago from 209 Main Street in Franconia, if that helps you with the information.
1: I'll try to look that up.
0: And you can attach myself and Franconia 3 to that.
1: See both of them. Receive Wilsoning.
2: Franconia 3, Franconia 4.
0: Go ahead.
2: Where does he reside?
0: His address was out of Lancaster. I spoke to the Lancaster officer that day. He's living with his mother.
2: I see.
0: Over 142 now. Let's see if it's the same on the way.

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He's at the bottom of this hill. The ambulance will need to relocate. This is Tony. We got it. Move the ambulance now. Billion can enter where we entered. He's right down here, but we won't be able to get him out this way. Receive. Billion's coming your way. I'll move the ambulance.

0: Okay. Lee Kroll, familiar? That's the name. Now, Tim, if you could add him to the call.
1: Message received.

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0: 3 from K3 on fire ground. Can you relay to Twin State, try for a staffing recall for coverage. This is going to take some time to get him out of here.
1: Proceed, will do. Twin State, Little Ambulance 3.
2: Littleton Ambulance 3, go ahead.
1: Can you tone my department for a staffing recall, please?
2: Littleton Ambulance 3, requesting tone for staffing recall, times 11:25. 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

0: Drafted in front of Antonio 4.
1: Gotcha.
0: Okay. Southam K1 advised he was in a Connecticut registration. I looked up a previous call, your town, and there is a Connecticut vehicle, except it's a black Honda. It's not blue.
1: It was a blue vehicle.
0: Okay. The plate is Connecticut Baker Lincoln 11823, BL11823.
2: To have rail trail command. We're going to be on scene for a period of time.
3: Littleton K3 advising, assuming command for the rail trail. We'll be on scene for an extended time. Time is 11:27.
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1: Fill you in from K3 on fire ground 4.
0: There's a control burn going on in Mifflin, and there was a subject there that was being disruptive. Fire chief wanted to move before PD could get there. The subject left. He lives on Reed Road, off of Route 3 in Lancaster. Unknown direction of travel from Bethlehem, but he may be headed home. And it's a Stanley Crowell, you know, being a Connecticut registered vehicle.
2: 10-5. What are they looking for?
0: According to the fire chief. So if you want to do a welfare check, and also reportedly he has a 6 to 8 inch knife on him.

0: and Grafton, Whitefield.
1: Good.
0: Yeah, the Connecticut plays Baker, Lincoln, 1-1, 2-3. Come back on a black Honda, but they're on a blue vehicle.

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NORPAC to Lancaster ambulance, respond to 200 Portland Street in Lancaster. 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
0: Pay off with a parking issue on Main Street in front of Harmon's Cheese when you're clear for New Hampshire 20.
1: And Circle 2, go ahead with the plate.
0: 3559-4459. Can you just tell me who that comes back to?
1: All right. Give me the plate one more time. I got too many digits in it.
0: Hampshire 5594459 should come back on a Tesla.
1: Received, and it is on a 2024 Tesla Model Y color gray to a David Page from Lisbon.
0: Okay. Okay, thank you.

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1: Liz and four.
0: Just took another call from Ms. DiPietro stating that the restrained party is still contacting her and would like to speak with an officer.
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0: Message received, Elizabeth Ford.
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0: 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Do you need anything off engine 2 or just personnel?
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0: Received. We'll grab it.
2: 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Echo
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0: 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Your time is 11:47.

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0: 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You can show me clear.
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2: 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I did answer you and you didn't get back to me. 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

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Respond to Vermont 232, State Forest Road in Groton, near Kettle Pond Road, for a motorcycle crash. Patient is difficulty breathing, pain in arm. Twin State to Woodsville Ambulance, Groton Reigate EMS. Respond to Vermont 232, State Forest Road, near Kettle Pond Road, for a motorcycle crash. Patient has difficulty breathing and pain in arm. Time is 12:03. Ambulance series responding to Vermont 232, times 12:03.

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0: City, Littleton Command.
1: Littleton Command, go ahead.
0: Command will be terminated. All Littleton units will be clear and ambulance 3 will be transporting 1.
1: Command terminated. All Littleton units will be clear. Littleton ambulance is transporting 1 to LRH, 2-1205. Fire 1, go ahead. Request toning fire department, responding, 2-1205.

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3: 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Respond to Vermont 232. State Forest Road in Groton, near Kettle Pond Road. Motorcycle crash. 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Twin State to Groton Fire Department. Respond to Vermont 232, State Forest Road in Groton. 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

April 50 to April 3. I see traffic is manageable at this point. 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

0: 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Time is 12:11. 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
0: Littleton Ambulance 3 is at LRH. 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
1: 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The caller had placed the call in air, had his phone in his pocket. There is no emergency at this time. Just making you aware.
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0: Twin State, Groton R1. Okay, I'm on with DART, and as far as the overlook, is it under a different name?

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1: Twin State, Groton is a one. Okay, on those coordinates, is that the large parking area for the Kettle Pond access?

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I'm advising it's listed as Lake Rotten LZ. 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

Twin State, Ground Engine 1, LZ, come in. 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

Bitcoin, take Rotten LZ, come in. Okay, Dart calls with an update. They're 15 minutes out. They'll talk to you in VTAC 14, VTAC 14. That is affirmative. It is 1252. Rotten Rescue 1, go ahead.

0: I'm going to be going out with Vermont, picking T-Tom, or 355. It'll be on Lashore Road at the junction of 118.
1: Twin States, Littleton A2.
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0: drop one to base one, you're clear. William is in cash, can I have your 22 check on a last Smith first of William, middle of E. Edward, with a date of birth of 09/14/1963.
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0: States of Littleton Fire Department in Sugar Hill EMS. Respond to 1448 Route 117 in Sugar Hill, the Sugar Hill Meeting House, for 20 Delta 1. 79-year-old female, conscious and breathing, not entirely alert, possible heat stroke. Again, Twin State, Littleton Fire Department, Sugar Hill EMS. Respond to 1448 Route 117 in Sugar Hill, the Sugar Hill Meeting House, for 20 Delta 1. 79-year-old female, conscious and breathing, not entirely alert, possible heat stroke. 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
2: What's that point of base for a motor vehicle stop?
3: Ambulance 3, responding.
0: Littleton Ambulance 3, you're responding. 1314. Go ahead. Okay, 6, you're responding. 1315.
3: Sugar Hill K1.
0: Sugar K1, go ahead.
3: K1, M1, we're off at the scene.
0: K1 and M1 off at the scene, 13.

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0: know the number. 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
1: Let me see. 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The plastic's gray. I have all the information that that's located.
0: 10-5. Nothing's been turned in to this point.
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crapped in a little tonight. Just took a call from 336 Cottage Street, the Circle K. There was a female that was removed from there last night. She is back. Appears to be under the influence. Wearing a blue mask wrapped up in a white blanket.

0: Anthony. Dispatch you to a call by phone in reference to the caller's father, who has passed away, and he would like the PD to write a note on the door to have nobody enter the property. He's stating that the father's friend's been entering the home to clean and asking him for things. He just doesn't want it happening anymore. The caller does own the property in the house. Caller's information in the house.
1: Received.

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1: From Bethlehem A1.
0: Bethlehem Ambulance 1, go ahead.
1: We have been released from the training fire and back in quarters, and you can release whoever's covering for the ambulance.
0: Bethlehem Ambulance 1 is back in quarters. We'll release Twin Mountain from coverage. Time is 13:22.

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0: task force.
1: Seven, I see a warning for following too closely at speed.
2: Safe ground command, guard is in the air. All units be clear shortly. 1328.
0: Lisbon 4, go ahead.
3: Yeah, I went at that medical in Sugar Hill.
0: Please receive, Lisbon 4.

State to Wells River Fire Department. Respond to 234 U.S. Route 5 North in Newbury for a underbrush on fire with a power line involved. Again, Twin State to Wells River Fire Department. Respond to 234 U.S. Route 5 North in Newbury for a underbrush that's on fire with a power line involved. Some of your tone, 1330.

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1: Well, you want to leave Vermont, Henry Robert Mary, 127, Loss of a Road in the area of

April 3. Just dispatching to VIN verification, 1047 Clark Pond Road for a Nissan Murano.

0: Go ahead.
1: The first is going to be, I believe it's going to be Cooper, King, Ocean Paul, Edward, Robert, middle of T-Tom, with a date of birth of 05-22-2009.
2: K-1. Now shut down. All the units are clear. Returning to quarters. 1334.
3: Camera. River Tanker 1, go ahead. Tanker 1, you'll be responding. 1334.

0: Twin State, Sugar Hill, K1.
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2: Yeah, we'll take a look with a large fire in the woods. Get back to you on call number.
1: Wells River Tanker 1 is on scene with a large fire. We'll get back with the pole number. Time is 1337. Sugar Hill unit on Twin State, go ahead.
3: K1, all Sugar Hill units are clear. We have an informed refusal, and she's being brought home.
1: 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You have an informed refusal. She's being brought home. Time is 1338.
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1: Just received a call from a first offender. He had stated that he found a high-tech community wire that was in the road, and he hung a box up on the guardrail. 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Just making you aware.
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We'll be investigating times 1341.

0: 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Green Mountain Power copied your traffic. They thought it might have been Washington Electric, but they realized it is theirs. They will send a crew.
1: Okay.

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1: Hill Rescue, go ahead.
0: Sugar Hill Rescue, clear of Train Union in Bethlehem.
1: Yep. Sugar Hill Rescue 1 is clear of training in Bethlehem. 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

0: Perhaps a little tonight.
1: Well,
0: I'm going to head down to Walmart. My partner's taking a call. We'll have more information in a minute. Suspicious activity. Subject walking around parking lot. Up you go, Gunther.
2: Still off of the Irving. The nature of the other one.
0: Seriously.

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1: 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They'll be on the kink right at Main Street.
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1: Littleton 8, go ahead.
0: The call from last night with a first name of Monique, could you add her to this call? She's been told if she comes back, she'll be arrested for criminal trespass. I do believe there are some 37 issues with her. I'll be en route to Walmart.
1: Message received, Littleton 8. I'll look that up from the previous call.

Tower One, go ahead. Tower One is in quarters, times 1357.

0: from 3. Just received a 911 call. They are requesting police and EMS. It was 2957 Main Street, New Hampshire Detox, for a 39-year-old female who's going into psychosis. I guess she is hallucinating, talking to the water bubbler, and she's at risk for harming herself. There are no weapons, and the patient is located downstairs in the dining room.
1: State Patrol, ma'am, on standby for tones. State Patrol, ma'am, on response to 2957 Main Street, New Hampshire Detox, for a 25 Charlie 2, 39-year-old female going into psychosis. Again, Twin State Bethel Ambulance, respond to 2957 Main Street, New Hampshire Detox, for 25 Charlie 2, 39-year-old female who's going into psychosis. Time of your tone, 1369.
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0: in the mail was in a pickup truck and left. I'll be attempting to catch up. However, there's no crime that's been reported.
1: Engine 1 will be out of service for a short time, 14-05.

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1: 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Fourteen years.

0: dropped in a little tonight. I have another issue for you. Vehicle blocking a gate parking issue at 56 Mill Street. I did get a plate from the caller, but it is inaccurate.
1: Received. Is 41 still on?
0: Affirmative, Littleton.
2: It again.
0: It's in 41. It's at 56 Mill Street. Vehicle is blocking the gate to the parking lot.
2: Yes, if you see it, we'll take a look.
0: People up in 41.

0: bankruptcy.
1: What's up with me, Stressor? What are you?
0: Newer Tundra with a Vermont truck plate. Just going to be checking the area again, but I'll be clear for now.
2: What's the name?

0: Gracias. Can you show me clear?
1: Sure, Hilton.

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1: 41, go ahead. Go ahead, Little Blue 41.
0: New Hampshire 571-0945.
1: Fulton 41, that's coming back as a 2013 Hyundai Veloster, black. Registration expires August of 2027. Registered to a Gabe West of Littleton.
0: Message received.

911 open line in the area of 44 Business Park Road. Could you hear some rushing around and talking? Couldn't make out what they were saying. No response when we tried to get their attention.

0: Opa.
1: Final one. Go ahead.
0: 400-50150.
1: I understand vehicle has been moved from the gate. Did not get the message for the other issue.
2: I mean, I've got it down further down Mill Street, which is still another issue, so I'm working on that at the moment.
1: Message received, Wilson 41.

0: 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Again, Twin State, Bethlehem Ambulance, second call, Littleton Fire Department, Mutual Aid, 340 Longfellow Drive in Bethlehem. 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Time of your tone is 1423.
1: I have a caller at 25 South Main Street said that she recovered a card holder with a bank card in it at Dewey's.
2: Greasy?

0: Into Bethlehem 3.
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0: Kumi 99 Hydro Road. The calling party is the daughter of the mother for the welfare check. She lives in Rhode Island. She has stated that she has not been able to get a hold of her mother, brother, or father who do live on the property, with also no connection on social media and no active status.
2: Responding at 1424, requesting a staffing recall as well. And the patient is a 49-year-old male. When you get there, if you need better directions to get in him, you said he's in the bedroom. There's a couple doors to walk through. The doors are unlocked.
3: Amos 3, how's it?
2: Twin State Littleton Fire Farm,

0: Twin State Littleton Fire Department on a staffing recall. Station coverage needed. Again, Twin State Littleton Fire Department on a staffing recall. Station coverage needed. 1425.
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0: One.
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3: 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Spoke with Mr. McDonald. He's going to be coming up in the area tomorrow to deal with the issues of the residents.
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0: Bethlehem K. Twin State from Bethlehem K1.
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0: Do we have a building number and an apartment number?
1: He did not give an apartment number when I asked. He stated he's on the first floor. If you walk in the first two doors, he's in the bedroom on the left.
0: Do we have a building number?
1: 340.

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3: 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I'm going to check back. 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
1: 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I'll be responding to that.
2: Madison, receive that home three.
1: Two, same traffic.
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2: Twin Stake, Littleton Fire Department. 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
1: Bell Flight Manager 2 is going to respond to that call if that's why you're towing at Littleton.
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0: Engine 2 is responding to 1341 Whitefield Road in Bethlehem. 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

Quinn states that Bethlehem Fire Department, Bethlehem Ambulance, Littleton Fire Department for Mutual Aid responded to 1341 Whitefield Road in Bethlehem near Gilbert Block. Car went over a 20 or 30 foot embankment. It's a 29 Delta. No injuries reported. Twin State to Bethlehem Fire Department, Bethlehem Ambulance, Littleton Fire Department for Mutual Aid responded to 1341 Whitefield Road in Bethlehem near Gilbert Block for a car that went over a 20 or 30 foot embankment. Coded as 29 Delta, no injuries reported. Your time is 1435.

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0: 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It'll be sent around momentarily.

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0: 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I'll be responding direct to the Whitefield incident. 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
2: Twin State Williston Utility, same traffic.
0: Williston Utility 1 is on scene at Longfellow Drive, your time is 14:37.

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Littleton Car 1's responding to 1341 Whitefield Road. 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

0: from KA1 advising Littleton needs to come in with a stretcher and first in bag. Time is 14:38.
1: Twin State, Littleton A1.
0: Littleton Ambulance 1, go ahead.
1: Littleton A1 responding to Whitefield Road.
0: Littleton Ambulance 1 is responding to Whitefield Road. They advise Bethlehem K1 needs a stretcher and first in bag on scene. Time is 14:38.
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0: Clear of Longfellow, headed to the car accident. Patients in the care of Littleton. Fire EMS.
1: Southbound K1 is en route to the Whitefield Road accident. Littleton has the patient, times 1439.

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1: 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Bethlehem K2, go ahead.
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Ambulance 1, go ahead. Littleton Ambulance 1 is arriving on scene at Whitefield Road. Your time is 14:46. Littleton Car 1, go ahead. Littleton Car 1's arriving 1341 Whitefield Road. 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

Personnel are out of the vehicle, under control on scene, investigating for leaks. 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

Twin State 2 Littleton K3, go ahead. K3 requesting the second ambulance to the scene as you need more personnel at 1453. Twin State 2 Littleton, ambulance 1.

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1: Twin State, Bethlehem Engine 1.
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0: Twin State, 2 Waves Alert Command.
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0: 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If I could intercept with my personnel somewhere between here and Littleton for more staff, that'd be good.

0: advising to let DOT know there's two posts down, wire guardrails at the lot. Bethlehem Engine 1 can stand down at 1457. Bethlehem Engine 1, do you copy?
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1: You can advise ambulance 1, about a mile and a half from Main Street on Prospect Street in Bethlehem.
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0: Littleton A3 to Littleton Car 1 on fire ground 4.
1: Car 1 answering, yeah, doing 3.
0: We're getting on the highway right now, Chief.
1: Alright, I'm right behind you.
2: Littleton A1
3: is merging onto Main Street, Bethlehem, Maple Street. Can you update A3 of our location?
2: To Littleton Ambulance 3, did you copy?
0: A3 has it.
2: Littleton Ambulance 3, you have it, 1502.

0: Bethel Metro 1 to Littleton 8, 1 on fire ground 4. Littleton 8, 1. Yeah, just be advised, they're at the interstate right now. Got their ambulance.
1: What's the item you're looking at? He wants you to come up and take photos of the property damage. This is his primary thing.
2: Be advised of your 20-minute mark.
1: Familiar with the access to that area?
3: Negative.
1: Okay, you have to go into Bethel on to Alderbrook, the entrance to the gun range, and then it doubles back into Littleton.
0: Littleton ambulance, one from Littleton, car 1 on 4. Broken, repeat that traffic. Twin State from Littleton, car 1.
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1: Ambulance 3.
0: A3 and car 1 will be off at LRH.
1: Littleton, ambulance 3 and car 1 off at LRH at 15-08.

a dispute call from Safely's going to be the mother of a child took the son without permission requesting to take the child and he will come get him. The caller is heading towards or to 18 Cross Street in Whitefield. Safely's is still on the line with the female caller. I'll get you more information as it comes.

0: Field 6. Regarding that dispute, State Police did advise that the ex-wife took the son without permission. She's allowed to have the daughter in her custody, but not the son. She's headed to Whitefield. I guess there is a DV situation going on between the mother and new boyfriend there. As the boyfriend has a black eye, unknown when the DV happened. She's driving a black Hyundai SUV with veteran plates, unknown if it belongs to the ex-wife's father.
1: Copy.

0: On three.
1: Three.
0: Received a motor vehicle complaint. I guess the calling party stating that a dark gray Subaru hatchback in Hampshire Plates 5613425 was driving recklessly on New Hampshire Route 116 and Bethlehem Road towards Bethlehem. No further information. There is a time delay.
1: The delay.
0: Twelve minutes.
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1: 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She was at the Meadowmist Trailer Park. You can show Wakefield here to clear.
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0: 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That's it, just see for something.

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1: 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I did photograph the lawn, however, it is a civil issue. 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

0: when you're clicking into a New Hampshire 22 check by any means, the last name is going to be the same as the RO. Middle of Caking, and his date of birth is going to be
1: 0726-2009. He is active.